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34, squad 30, animal bite, 21912, Bell Shire Avenue, across Carson. Engine 102, squad 101, difficulty breathing, 715 with Baseline Road, across the Via Maria. 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

233, Domino Payne, DOS 45575, Boston Avenue, Boston Avenue, H11. 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

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And a 236, Quad 10, chest pain. 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

Squadron responding to 50 on scene. Charles Collision, Garfield Telegraph. H98, Squad 20, traffic collision, Belfar Boulevard, Rosecrans.

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Stage repeating route.

This squad 131 unconscious. 3508 Landon Avenue, Crossbound Boulevard. Engine 4, squad 90, sick person. 3108 Burton Avenue, cross the Garvey.

NJ7, investigation outside. 1034 Bromley Avenue, across Ragged Street. CHP route. It's 22, squad 3, chest pains. 4953 East 4th Street, across Laverne.

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Engine 18, stroke 4200 West Century Boulevard, unit 240, cross the Freeman. 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Squad 147, chest pains, eastbound 105, west of the 710 freeway.

It's 17, squad 28, sick person. 6555 Washington Avenue, unit D, cross the Hadley. 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

It is 537, unconscious, 2nd Street East, Bondi Boulevard, Sheriff's on scene. 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

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Angel 131, vehicle fire. 25th Street East, Avenue R. Squad 151, difficulty breathing, Glendora Avenue, Meta Avenue.

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And to report Patrol 44, Squad 49, difficult breathing, 100 Sycamore Lane, cross of Theodore Lane. 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

Battalion 18, Battalion 20, Spotted Edge of 14, the units are out. Traffic is pushed trap. Normandy Avenue, 103rd Street. And the squad 29, entry 4938, Main Avenue, across School Street. Engine 162, squad 173, overdose 14, 106th Street in Vermont.

Unit 0-16, investigation inside, 6830 Wheeler Avenue, across Kent Drive. Engine A fire alarm, 1212 Detroit Street, across Lexington.

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Command of Patrol 132, Squad 107, sick person, 28655 Oak Spring Canyon Road, across Norland. Andrew 151, sick person, 604 West Route 66, across the Grand.

Agent of Patrol 80, Squad 131, traffic collision LS, northbound 14, north of Pear Blossom Highway. Engine 33, 6 LS, 44523, 15th Street West. Engine 68, carbon monoxide alarm, 21767, Olmsted Drive.

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35, 1282, chest pains, 2294, South Gary Avenue, across Hudson. N96, Lot 20, diabetic, 10745, Victoria Avenue, unit 45, across Trumbull. Andrew 183, out there fire, 3833, Hershey Street, across the Price. In squad 36, chest pains, 22433, South Vermont, across 223rd.

to squawk 115 distance breathing, 14359 Corby Avenue, Cross Roads Camp. 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

engine 41, I'm down with AMBLS 1943, Salsa Grande Boulevard, engine 167, flooding conditions, 11802 Deanna Street.

747, Squad 54, Chest Pain 54, 9813 San Antonio Avenue. 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

Under the rescue 761 injury ALS 2600 A Street. And then 4 Squad 90 Chop Collision ALS CHP en route, eastbound 10 West Rosie Boulevard. Squad 161 with Quint 161 en route, injury ALS 4258 West 134th Street. And then Squad 84, injury ALS 42240 Ridgeview Drive.

43, squad 118, traffic was in the LS, eastbound 60 east of Hacienda Boulevard, CHP en route. Engine 95, assault sheriff on scene, clear to enter, West 157th Street, Figueroa Street.

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Engine 236, squad 36, traffic collision ALS, THP en route, southbound 405 north of Avalon Boulevard.

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Engine is 116 traffic collision pedestrian involved, Sheriff and Route 1725 Charles Willard Street.

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Squad 35 responding to 135 on scene, a sick person, 2226 Mulberry Avenue. 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

Squad 33 responding to 135 on scene. 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

And 4 Squad 90. 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

1241, Chest Pain. 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

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Engine 3, Squad 50, traffic collision, pedestrian involved, Whittier Boulevard, cross of Kern Avenue.

Engine 58, traffic collision BLS in 172's district, Centinella Avenue, cross of Inglewood Avenue. Engine 58, cancel your response. 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

Circuit 41, Psych Rescue BLS 2029, 126th Street. 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

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Engine 130, vehicle fire, 60th Street West, cross of West Avenue B.

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Engine 105 outside investigation, Del Amo Boulevard, cross of Susanna Road.

Engine 112, engine 84, fire alarm 9023 West Avenue H. Error repeating, engine 112, engine 84, fire alarm 9023 West Avenue H. Engine 183, outside investigation in 182 District 300 Thomas Street. Engine 188, outside investigation in 185 District 950 West Grand Avenue.

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Traffic collision bus involved in 101 District, Indian Hill Boulevard, cross of 1st Street. 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Engine Squad 41, SIC ALS, 2052 Bliss Street.

Water tender 156, respond with engine 477, patrol 77 and current engine 56, the vehicle fire on the freeway southbound 5 at Gorman.

All units run to the brush fire in 77th District. This is now the Briggs incident. Southbound 5 at Gorman Road. 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Engine 14 traffic collision ALS, 93rd cross of Normandy. Engine 35 squad 30, chest pain, 12911, 183rd Street. Engine squad 118 unconscious, 17350 Temple Avenue. Engine 22 squad 3 unconscious, 5425 Pomona Boulevard.

All units responding to the brush fire in 77th District. This is another Briggs incident. Utilize command LA County V1, primary tag V fire 22, secondary tag V fire 23, air to ground, LA County air to ground, crew dozer, LA crew 1, Victor 130.7000. LA repeating, this is the Briggs incident. 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

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Engine 99, squad 68, traffic collision ALS in 69th district, 1704 Topanga Canyon Boulevard. Engine 183, rubbish fire, 186th district, 2200 Gary Avenue.

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engine 126, squad 111, traffic collision ALS, Railroad Avenue, cross of Magic Mountain Parkway. 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

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Engine 105 Squad 116, SICK ALS 2695 Dominguez Street. 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Engine 233, assault 530, Ivy 10th Street.

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Engine 94 is squad 98, unconscious in 23's district. 9861 Ramona Street. Quit 147 squad 16, injury ALS 3116 Cedar Avenue.

RA-762, respond to the Wheeler incident, 3201 Wheeler Avenue. Engine and squad 11, Cigarettes 1370 Dominion Avenue. 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East End Avenue, cross of 7th Street. Engine 58, medical alarm 5803 Garth Avenue.

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Clinton 163, fire alarm 4328 Bell Avenue, Clinton Squad 147, Maternity, Tweedy Boulevard, cross of Long Beach Boulevard.

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Engine 102 squad 101 difficulty breathing in 186's district 150 East Arrow Highway.

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Again, 194 squad 191 La Habra 2, injury ALS 1621 Imperial Highway. Engine 84, vehicle fire in 130s District, 45th Street West, cross of West Avenue J. Engine 59, injury ALS 15055 Mulberry Drive.

190 AP10, difficulty breathing, 2522 Granada Avenue. Engine and squad 98, chest pain 10116 Rosecrans Avenue. Squad 116 responded to engine sick ALS, Walnut Street, crest of Central Avenue.

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Engine 192, Lava 1, Cigarellas 11, correction, 101, Cypress Street. 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

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Engine 41, traffic collision, CLS 126, Cross of San Pedro.

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Engine 9, squad 54, difficulty breathing, 165 district, 8455 State Street. 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

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Engine 126, squad 104, sick ALS, 27038 West Island Road.

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Engine 83, squad 106, chest pain 3234, Parkhurst Drive. Quint 147, inside investigation in 41's district, 13124 Mona Boulevard.

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Engine 31 Squad 31, injury ALS 16816 Passage Avenue. 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